0: 89.9 FM Female and Family Radio.
1: When I met you in the summer, to my heartbeat sound, we fell in love as the leaves turn

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2: 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Just a smile.

Itu dia di pilihan pertama nih Sobat Global semuanya ya. And at the second corner we have an Evanescence with Call Me When You're Sober, a fierce emotional rock hit featuring Emily's incredible vocals, and of course in the chorus that hits hard every single time. Penasaran? Langsung aja ini dia nih, Evanescence with Call Me When You're Sober. So cool.

Yes, itu dia di pilihan kedua nih ya Sobat Global semuanya. Woohoo! So, which one deserve today's battle song crown? Pilihan 1 atau 2 nih ya Sobat Global. Di pilihan pertama Noni punya My Chemical Romance with Delina. Di nomor 2 Noni punya Evanescence with Call Me When You're Sober. So now, cast your vote right now through our WhatsApp. Langsung aja di 081-330-24-9090 ya. Boleh text message juga or our media social. And the song with the most votes will be played in full later in the show. So, keep those votes coming and let's find out which rock anthem takes the victory today. This is the battle song. Langsung aja dipilih nomor 1 atau nomor 2 ya. Sambil kita ketemuan dulu deh sama satu single nih. Kita keep calming dulu deh sama John Legend ya with the All of Me. Don't go right there. I'll be right back.

Itu dia nih Sobat Global semuanya. Di pilihan pertama we have My Chemical Romance coming from kok jadi My Coming From Elena coming from My Chemical Romance. Itu dia bisa dipilih di nomor 2. So at the second corner we have It's Evanescence with Call Me When You're Sober. And this song a fierce emotional rocket featuring Emily's so incredible vocals and chorus that hits hard every single time. Langsung aja ini dia di pilihan kedua. Kalian bisa pilih, kalau suka dengan yang ini bisa pilih Evanescence with Call Me When You're Sober.

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2: You so fucking precious when you smile. 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
1: Oh, I love you, Ken.
2: Your 90s song only on Global FM.